All right. Thanks for tuning in to 91.9 KRVM. My name is Greg, and it's time for the Vinyl Revival. I'll be playing some vinyl records for you for the next couple hours like I do every Monday from 5 until 7. Thanks a whole bunch for tuning in. We just heard the Velvet Underground from their 1969 self-titled album, and it's a rough copy. I got to tell you, this thing at one point was a radio station album, and it's a DJ copy. It's got the old DJ not for sale, but it has seen better days. But I had a request to play that song this week, and I was proud to do that. And you know what I do is I bring in about 25 records, and I kind of have my show lined out in advance just so that I don't have to bring it, you know, more than 25 records in here. But if there's something you want to hear and something that I might have, go ahead and give me a call, and I'll try to make that happen. But in the meantime, what's up next? We've got Pink Floyd, and this is Off the Wall, and it's Comfortably Numb. Back in the music on 91.9 KRVM.

0: All right, Mason Williams for you on 91.9 KRVM with his great and popular famous classical gas. Heard a couple from Brewer and Shipley. We heard one from the Weeds album from 1968 with Rise Up Easy Rider. Features a lot of great guest hosts on that particular album. And then the song before that, a nice, quiet, gentle song. I like it a bunch, from 1972. Rural Space is the name of the record, and they did Have a Good Life. Greg on the radio with you for the Vinyl Revival. Thanks a whole bunch for tuning in. And here's a good way to get a glimpse into entertainment. 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
0: All right. Greg on the radio with you for the Vinyl Revival. Thanks a bunch for tuning in. Here is Daryl Hall and John Oates from their Abandoned Lechonette album with a song called She's Gone. Back in the music on 91.9 KRVM.

0: That's the Doors for you on 91.9 KRVM from their Morrison Hotel, a song called Land Ho. I like that song. It sounds like they're enjoying themselves and kind of in a playful mood with that little bit up-tempo song from the Doors. We heard from Television before that from a demo from Television, and the name of the record is Sketches and Demos from 1974 and 75. And they did Hard on Love. Greg on the radio with you for the Vinyl Revival. Thanks a whole bunch for tuning in. I'd like to put a big thanks out to Lynn Crosby and John Carlick of Cresswell, Dennis Mortimer of Blue River, and Nancy Boyd of Eugene. Thank you all very much for listening. Thanks for being sustaining members of KRVM. 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
0: All right. Hey, you know, last week, Don from Friends of KRVM and Renee from here in the office and myself, we went out and collected another record donation that was very nicely donated by a fellow by the name of William, and really nice gentleman, and just happy to help KRVM out and get rid of some of his old records, and we helped him out with that. And he made a comment that he still has his favorite 500 records that he didn't give away, and it kind of got me thinking about, well, one of these days, I'm going to have to think about that and narrow mine down. And I don't know if I could get it down to 100 records that I keep. It would be a lot of hard decisions. I know one thing for sure. This record would be in the top 100. This is Bob Dylan and Blood on the Tracks. The name of the song is If You See Her, Say Hello. 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

0: England Dan and John Ford Coley for you on 91.9 KRVM. I'm going to say that might be their debut to the vinyl revival. I'm not real sure about that, but I think it is. I like the song a lot. It's from the I Hear the Music album from 1973 and Tell Her Hello. We heard a couple from the T-Bones, and I think that's their first entry into the vinyl revival. And somebody this weekend told me that the T-Bones are bachelor pad music, and it's like a Martin Denny or something like that. And I hadn't heard that before, but it fits right at home at my place for sure. We heard a couple from the T-Bones. We heard Hole in the Wall, and we heard Don't Think Twice. And the name of the record is No Matter What Shape Your Stomach Is In, and it's kind of a weird album name, but I guess they were doing Alka-Seltzer commercials, and there was a song that kind of sounded like that. The theme sounded kind of like that song, so they just went with it. Come to find out, the T-Bones made about 7 or 8 records, and the first, all of them but one, were done by session musicians down in Los Angeles. There were 8 or 11 different session musicians that were putting out the albums, and you get, you know, back in those days you got the record, but you didn't get any credits for, who was playing or any pictures of the artist or anything like that. And their very last record, they have their photograph, and the only way I know that is just I Googled it, and there it was. But the T-Bones, 7 or 8 records of some flashy session men and some pretty darn good music. Greg on the radio with you for the Vinyl Revival. Thanks a bunch for tuning in. The Eugene YMCA is hosting a welcoming festival on Sunday afternoon, September 13th from 2 to 5 at their site at 24th Avenue in Eugene. There will be cultural performances, food trucks, resource booths, games and activities. KRVM will also be there. Make sure you stop by and say hello. And this event is part of the National Welcome Week, embracing all community members. More information on this and other events can be found under the What's Happening tab at krvm.org.
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0: All right, let's take a quick look at the weather in the Oak Ridge area. Tonight it's going to be mostly clear, low around 56. Tomorrow it's going to be sunny and high near 84 degrees. On the coast tonight, increasing clouds, low around 53. Tomorrow it's going to be cloudy, then a gradual clearing and high of 67. Eugene Springfield area tonight, mostly clear, low around 54. Tomorrow it's going to be sunny and high of near 87 degrees. All right, let's get back to the music. This is Gabbo Szabo, and it's a song of his called Gypsy, and Miss Lady Gabbo. 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

Fleetwood Mac for you on 91.9 KRVM from their very fine Mystery to Me album from 1973 with Miss Christine McVie singing her pretty little heart out there. That's a song called Keep Going On. Here's the Rolling Stones on 91.9 KRVM. It's only rock and roll, but I like it.

Creedence Clearwater Revival for you on 91.9 KRVM. Willie and the Poor Boys is the name of that record from 1969 with Fortunate Son. Robin Trower, and before that, actually it's Bill, Jack Bruce, Bill Lorden, and Robin Trower. They called themselves back in 1981, they called themselves BLT, and doing a nice song called What It Is. Pete Townsend and Ronnie Lane in there from a Rough Mix album, and the song, Pete Townsend wrote this song, Heart to Hang On To. Like that one a whole bunch. Greg on the radio with you for the Vinyl Revival. Thanks for tuning in, and be sure to check out the Wise Al. Her, Liz Wise is the host of that show, and her show is every Tuesday evening at 7 p.m. Liz brings you a mix of music like no other. Liz Wise brings her signature blend of music every Tuesday evening. And again, that's the Wise Al on every Tuesday evening at 7 o'clock. Oh, looks like we're just going to get right back into the music. Up next, I've got some Bad Company for you. This is off of their Run with the Pack album, and it's called Simple Man. 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

Of course, that's Bonnie Raitt for you on 91.9 KRVM from her great album, The Glow, from 1979, with Your Good Thing is About to End. We heard Marshall Tucker in there from their Searching for a Rainbow album, doing a song called Keeps Me From All Wrong. Greg on the radio with you for the Vinyl Revival. Thanks a bunch for tuning in. I hope you're enjoying the show, and we're about done here. It takes, you know, the effort that's involved with putting the show together, and then it's over in a couple hours, and then starting tomorrow, we'll be all starting all over trying to figure out what songs to play on the Vinyl Revival. It's just a, it's kind of just a rotation, and I'm proud to do it. It gives me great pleasure to come in and share the music that I love with you, for sure. I'd like to put a big thanks out to Marriott Bowers of Corvallis, Dixie Strom, I guess that's pronounced Dixie Stromy, and she's from Junction City, and then Wayne and Denise Gilbertson of Eugene. Thank you all very much for listening, and thanks for contributing to KRVM. Let's get right back into the music. Up next, I've got some Joni Mitchell. This is from her Clouds album from 1969, and it's the song About the Midway. Back in the music on 91.9 KRVM.

0: All right, canned heat for you on 91.9 KRVM from their album Boogie with Canned Heat from 1968. That's obviously On the Road Again. We heard from the band If, from 1969, doing a song called I'm Reaching Out on All Sides. Greg on the radio with you for the Vinyl Revival. Thanks a bunch for tuning in. Don't forget, Miles of Bluegrass is on right after this show. Ramblin' Robert is in the studio, and he's got a segue from Elvis Presley, and also who's Bill Monroe, and it's a segue he did about 20 years ago, and he's kind of bringing 22 years ago, and he's bringing it back. It's his first segue, and you're going to get to hear it here tonight. So hang in there. It's Miles of Bluegrass up next, and then we've got the Rock and Roll Hall of Fame following that. Hey, here's some good information. The Springfield History Museum fosters an awareness of Springfield's past and appreciation of the diverse communities in the area. Scholars of all ages are welcome in this community space. The museum is on Main Street, and it's open Thursday, Friday, Saturday from 10 a.m. until 3 p.m. There's more information on this and other community resources can be found under the What's Happening tab at krvm.org.
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0: All right, here's a quick look at the weather. Oak Ridge area tonight is going to be mostly clear, low around 56. Tomorrow it's going to be sunny and high near 84. On the coast tonight, increasing clouds, low of 53. Tomorrow is going to be cloudy, then gradual clearing, high near 67 degrees. Eugene, Springfield tonight, mostly clear, low around 54. Tomorrow is sunny and high near 87. All right, let's get back into the music. Ramblin' Robert's up next. In the meantime, here is a song from an Instrumental Magic album, and it's where to go? The theme from The Good, the Bad, and the Ugly. 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

0: Well, hey, howdy, yo, mighty fine. You are now tuned in to Miles of Bluegrass with your host, Ramblin' Robert. Okay, well, I decided what I was going to do today to honor Elvis Presley. He died on the 16th of August in 1977 at the age of 42. So when I first started this show 22 years ago, this was the very first segue I ever did. Elvis Presley covering Bill Monroe's Blue Moon of Kentucky. All right. So, and I was a big Elvis fan when I was a kid. I remember seeing him on the Steve Allen show and then, of course, on the show with I saw him a bunch. Okay, so we're going to do something now from Arlo Guthrie and Pete Seeger live in concert together, and start off with Arlo doing "Presidential Rag," and then he's going to go into his most famous song by Steve Goodman, "City of New Orleans." So, what do you got to say about that, Arlo?
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2: Took me a long time to get around to writing a Watergate song. I think mainly because in the beginning of Watergate, it was pretty funny, you know? So I said, oh, I'm going to write one of them funny Watergate, you know, Watergate, but sort of got past the point of being funny, you know, and it went on to new, bigger and better things. And then I thought, oh, I better write one of those satirical ballads, you know, like... But got past that point. So I never wrote a Watergate song. Until one day, a little while ago, I was sitting around, I forgot all about Watergate. And I was sitting around playing the piano, and all of a sudden this song jumped out and wrote itself down. The next day, Spiro resigned. So, I've been writing a lot since.

All right, there you go. Arlo Guthrie and Pete Seeger live in concert. All right, now we're going to go into, we're going to have some John Denver songs. First, John Fogerty is going to do a John Denver song called Back Home Again. And then Special Consensus has a whole album of John Denver songs. And they're going to do Take Me Home Country Road. So Back Home Again into Take Me Home Country Road. That sounds pretty good to me. Take it away, Mr. Fogerty, right here on 91.9 KRVM, Miles of Bluegrass.

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5: Well, here at KRVM, we're all about variety. We're keeping real variety in music. That's what KRVM stands for. And we have a show on Fridays. It's called Sidetracks, a deep look into the albums you love or will come to love, covering new and familiar favorites. It's on every Friday night at 5 o'clock with your host, Adam. Right here on the station, you're listening to 91.9 KRVM. Okay, all right. Well, John Fogerty and the Blue Ridge Rangers Rides Again album did a John Denver song. Now the Special Consensus has a whole album of John Denver, and John Fogerty did Back Home Again. And now he's going to do, the Special Consensus guys are going to do Take Me Home, Country Road. So a lot of homesick people want to get home right here on 91.9 KRVM, Miles of Bluegrass.

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3: Well, you know, we are listener-sponsored radio, and I want to thank a couple of people who are sustaining members and keep this radio station alive and playing the music that you love. You have in Eugene, Oregon, Lois and Alan Fraser, and in Pleasant Hill, Oregon, Michael Young. He might have seen the Kinkesi bus being hauled away down to San Francisco. I don't know if you've ever read about that in the Register Guard. But Pleasant Hill, that's where Ken Kesey was living. Okay, well, anyway, I say, Ramblin' Robert says, like he usually says, mighty fine and a great big question. Thank you to those people. All right. Now we're going to do a little something from Bill Keith, a couple of tunes, and Bill Keith featuring Tony Rice and David Grisman and Vassar Clements, and they're going to do a Rolling Stones song, No Expectations, and Pain in My Heart. Okay, well, let's hear from David Grisman first, though, shall we? Why not?
4: Howdy, folks. This is David Dog Grisman, and you're tuned in to Ramblin' Robert Paisley with Miles of Bluegrass on KRVM 91.9 in Eugene, Oregon.

0: All right, Pain in My Heart. That was a song written by Otis Redding and Alan Toussaint. So that's a pretty cool bluegrass version of it. Okay, now we're going to go into my favorite segue of all the 89 that I have. I love this guy so much. This is from Leftover Salmon's Nashville Sessions featuring this guy right here.
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0: 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The number and more information can be found at KRVM.org under the What's Happening tab. Okay, let's take a look at the KRVM weather out there for Monday, the 17th of August. It's mostly cloudy and clear tonight at Oak Ridge. And tomorrow, it's going to be sunny and highs at near 84 on the coast tonight. Increasing clouds, lows at 53 tomorrow. Cloudy, then gradual clearing, highs at 67. Eugene-Springfield area, it's tonight mostly clear. Lows around 54 tomorrow. Sunny, highs at 87. And currently at the KRVM studios, it's 75 degrees out there. Okay. All right, now we're going to do a little, couple songs from Rob Ikes and Trey Hensley. They're going to start off doing an Elton John song. And I've got a story about Elton John I'd like to tell you sometime. But anyway, it's called The Ballad of a Well-Known Gun. And then they're going to cover Stevie Ray Vaughan doing Pride and Joy. So, Let's hear from Rob first, shall we? Great mandolin, or rather a dobro player.
5: 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This is Rob Ikes, and you're tuned in to Ramblin' Robert Paisley with Miles of Bluegrass on KRVM 91.9 in Eugene, Oregon. One take, baby.
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0: All right, there you go. Mighty fine. Okay, now I'm going to do a little something from Robert Earl Keane. And this is a song written by Peter Rowan with Bill Monroe. And it's called Walls of Time. Let's hear from Robert first, shall we?
1: Howdy, this is Robert Earl Keane, and you're tuned into Ramblin' Robert with Miles of Bluegrass on KRVM 91.9 in Eugene, Oregon. I listen to it all the time.

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All right. Well, you're listening to Miles of Bluegrass with Ramblin' Robert here. Okay, we're going to do a couple songs from Marty Stewart, the great Marty Stewart. And this is, he's going to do one called High on a Mountain, and then he's going to do one with Johnny Cash. And it's called Doing My Time. Yes. Why not? So let's start it off with High on a Mountaintop. Take it away, Marty.

0: All right. I believe that song was written by Ola Bill Reed. All right. Now we're going to have Marty do Doing My Time with Johnny Cash. How about that, Marty?
1: Hi, everybody. This is Marty Stewart, and you're tuned in to my friend Ramblin' Robert with Miles of Bluegrass on KRVM 91.9 in Eugene, Oregon.

All right. Johnny Cash, the late, great Johnny Cash. Okay. Well, you know, I'm going to do a little something for you deadheads out there now. Yes, and I know Eugene is full of them. We, the Grateful Dead, have a history of...

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Okay, yes, Mountains of the Moon. Well, I just want to give you some quotes from my favorite person who would have quotes. One of my favorites. One is Groucho Marx, and the other is Mae West. Mae West said things like, marriage is a great institution, but I'm not ready for an institution. I've seen things and seen places. I've been things and seen places. I'm a woman of very few words, but lots of action. Love thy neighbor, and if he happens to be tall, debonair, and devastating, it will be that much better. Every man wants to protect me. I can't figure out what from. Okay, here's a couple more. I've been in more laps than a napkin. And look your best. Who said love is blind? Oh, all right. Mae West, man. She was something else. Okay. Well, okay. We just heard.

0: 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And I want you folks to know we have a couple of Dead shows here at KRVM. Keeping that real variety in music, we have a show on Wednesday nights. 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All right, I'll be right back with you.
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0: Okay, now we're going to do a couple of songs that have to do with Sunny's being sunny. We're going to have Better Late Than Never doing Sunnyside, and then Jimmy Martin's going to do a song that he's famous for, The Sunny Side of the Mountain. So this goes out to all you people who want to have a sunny day. This year from Better Late Than Never. 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

0: All right. Freeborn Man. Jimmy Martin, one of his most famous songs, that was actually written by Mark Lindsay of Paul Revere and the Raiders. By golly, don't you know? Okay, all right, let's see. What's going to do another one? Let's see. 15, 16. Let's do another one from the same album. This is called High Lonesome, The Story of Bluegrass Music. I guess it was a movie. Anyway, so we're going to have Ralph Stanley doing classic Pretty Polly. Yes, Pretty Polly. Why not? Let's hear from Ralph first, shall we?
1: Howdy, friends. This is Ralph Stanley, and you're listening to Ramblin' Robert with Miles and Miles of Bluegrass. KRVM, where you can hear me with all of the Clinch Mountain boys.

0: All right. Ralph Stanley. Mighty fine. Okay, now we're going to do a little, couple of songs here from Del McCurry from his album called Del McCurry Still Sings Bluegrass. Gee, who'd have thunk it? He's going to do a couple of songs. He got Hot Wired and Ace of Hearts. How about that, Del? What you got to say?
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0: Oh, wow, that was a sudden ending. All right. Dale McCurry, wonderful, wonderful. Okay, now we're going to do a song of various artists, all kinds of different people. I can't even name them all, but anyway, it's the song is called I Am Bluegrass, and they're going to be mentioning all kinds of bluegrass folks. So take it away right here on 91.9 Miles of Bluegrass, KRVM.
1: I'm the spirit of the wayfaring stranger that crossed the great divide. I'm born the music of the mountains through the Appalachians far and wide.
2: I'm the words about the hills of Roane County, melodies flowing like a mountain stream. I'm the song about a blue moon of Kentucky, the fiddles and banjos in a young man's dreams.
3: I'm an old home place on a hillside, and how mountain girls can love. I'm dark as the night and blue as the day, and the morning voice of a white dove.

0: the airwaves of Nashville and Southwest Ohio, bringing songs to light a weary way. I'm found in the voices of the prophets, of a music ever-changing, yet still the same.
1: I'm the model church in the country. Unbroken circles of praise is heard. The Sunday songs of faith and redemption, crying holy unto the Lord.
2: I'm a Georgia mule and country boy fading fast away on the sunny side of the mountain. I'm a wise man with love letters in the sand and footprints in the snow not forgotten.

0: the lonesome lines in a lyric leading to roads mighty dark to travel. A tapestry of the music you made me that the walls of time can't unravel.
1: I'm a lonesome river, lost and found, rarely heard and seldom seen. I'm new grass, new south, old and in the wind, and Carolina blue in my dreams.
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6: The Fiesta Cultural is happening at the First Friday Art Walk on September 4th, and that's from 5:30 until 10 p.m. at the Farmers Market Pavilion in Eugene. 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Okay. All right. We're going to go into Tim and Molly O'Brien, brothers and sisters, and they're going to do a song called A Way Out on the Mountain. Let's hear from Tim first, shall we?
7: 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This is Tim O'Brien, and you're tuned into Miles of Bluegrass with your host, Ramblin' Robert, on KRVM 91.9 right here in Eugene, Oregon.

0: All right. Mighty fine there, Tim and Molly. Okay. Now I'm going to do a little something from Loretta Lynn, and it features Elvis Costello. Yeah, who'd have thunk it? But it's a little thing called Everything It Takes. So, Loretta Lynn and Elvis Costello, let's hear from Elvis, shall we? You know, I started off my show with Elvis Presley, and now we got Elvis Costello. How about that, Elvis?
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Okay. All right. I'm going to go out with, you know, the show that's right up after me is the Rock and Roll Hall of Fame with Jimmy C. And he always starts off with Joan Jett doing I Love Rock and Roll. So I decided to do it bluegrass style from Hey See Dixie. So check it out. You're going to hear the same song twice. But this is a bluegrass version. I'll see you next week. Bye, folks.

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Next we're moving on, she was with me, yeah, me. Next we're moving on, she was with me, yeah.

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Hi, everybody. This is Jimmy C., and you've tuned in to the Rock and Roll Hall of Fame show. Thanks for joining me as I bring you another couple of hours of great music, this time from the decade of the 90s. As we've been discovering over the last several weeks of my show, every decade has a lot of great music, and I thought I'd spend some time shifting through all of the music that we have here at the station and finding some of my favorite 90 music. We're going to start out with a song that won a Grammy for Best Performance. It was inducted into the Grammy Hall of Fame in 2017. And because of YouTube, this became their first video to reach 1 billion views. From 1991, this is R.E.M. and Losing My Religion, right here on 91.9 KRVM.

0: 91.9 KRVM, and with the third single off their fifth album, a song that became one of their biggest hits, that was Metallica and Nothing Else Matters. And Oasis gave us Wonderwall from 1995's album Morning Glory. 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

0: 91.9 KRVM, and from 1990, that was Depeche Mode, and Enjoy the Silence. It sold over 4 million copies on release and became one of the top-selling singles of the 90s. And Sinead O'Connor gave us Nothing Compares to You. It's an 85 song written by American musician Prince for his project The Family, and it was featured on this 1985 debut album. I'm going to get back to the music in a few moments, but I want to thank a couple of people, Matthew Payne and Dottie Hawkins of Eugene, Oregon, and Art and Lori Sonuris out of Lebanon, Oregon. We want to thank them for doing everything that they do to keep us on the air, because without their support and the support of all the other listeners out there, we could not be on the air bringing you great music. 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

91.9 KRVM from 1997. That was Natalie Imbruglia in Torn. And Pearl Jam gave us a song that was listed in the Rolling Stones magazine's list of the greatest songs of all time. That was Alive. Here now is Billy Joel in the title track off his album River of Dreams, right here on 91.9 KRVM. Keeping real variety in all the music that you listen to.

91.9 KRVM, and I am going to close out the first hour of the Rock and Roll Hall of Fame show with a song that cracked the top 20 in the U.S., sold over 2 million copies, and won lots of video awards. This is The Cure and Friday I'm in Love. But stick with me, Jimmy C, for the second hour of the Rock and Roll Hall of Fame show, because I've got a lot of great music coming up right here on 91.9 KRVM, playing all the music you love.

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91.9 KRVM, and welcome back to the second hour of the Rock and Roll Hall of Fame Show. I'm Jimmy C, and I'm bringing you a lot of hits from the 90s. I hope you enjoyed the songs that I brought you that first hour, and I'm sure you're going to enjoy all the songs from the second hour. We started out with the Cranberries from 1994 and Zombie, and we're going to follow it up with four-time Grammy Award winner Seal with a song from 1994. This is Kiss from a Rose, right here on 91.9 KRVM. Bye.

0: 91.9 KRVM from 1990. That was AC/DC and Thunderstruck. It sold so many copies in the U.S., it was certified diamond, and I have no idea how many it sold worldwide, but it was a ton. And MC Hammer gave us a song that he wrote with Rick James, a song that won 2 Grammys for Best R&B Song and Best Rap Performance. It was also the first rap song to be nominated for Record of the Year from 1990. That was You Can't Touch This. And my voice is going on, as you can hear, so I'm going to try to just soldier through, so hang on there with me. I've got Green Day coming up in just a second, but I just want to remind you that if you wanted to listen to this old gravelly voice again, it's an easy thing to do. 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So I'm going to have to cue up the next song, because I'm going to cough really hard here in just a second. 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

91.9 KRVM, and from his album Life Through a Lens, that was Robbie Williams and Angels. And Eric Clapton gave us a song that he wrote after the accidental death of his son Connor. It won 3 Grammys, Best Male Vocal, Song of the Year, and Record of the Year from 1991. That was Tears in Heaven. And I've got Meatloaf coming up in just a second, but a couple of people that I want to thank. Rita Ide of Eugene, Oregon, thank you for your continued support of everything that we do here. And Bill Severson of Springfield, also thank you for the support that you give us, because without your help and help of everybody else out there, we could not be on the air bringing you great music like this from Meatloaf. 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

0: 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That was The Wallflowers and One Headlight. 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

91.9 KRVM from his 1996 album 50 Eggs. That was Dan Byrne and Suzanne. And that looks like just about all the time I've got for tonight's show. I want to thank you for joining me, Jimmy C, for the Rock and Roll Hall of Fame show. And I hope you enjoyed all the music that I brought you as much as I enjoyed bringing it to you. I'm going to end tonight's show with Santana and Rob Thomas of Matchbox 20 with their 1999 hit Smooth. Until I catch you next time, this is Jimmy C and the Rock and Roll Hall of Fame show saying take care, be good, be safe, be kind to each other, don't let them drive you nuts out there, and I'll catch you real soon. Good night.

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loud. 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The Greaser's Garage on KRVM is revved up, raucous rock and roll from the 50s to present day. 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

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All vinyl. I'm here 5:30 straight down. You be too, eh?

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1: There is Taz Crew here on KRVM. It's Breakfast with the Blues. Good morning. I'm Jivin Johnny Etheridge with you. Now here's Erskine Hawkins and his orchestra. It's called After Hours.

There's Jennifer Lynn and the Groove Revival here on KRVM. Breakfast with the Blues. Here's the Allman Brothers Band.

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2: 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Here's weather for Oak Ridge. Sunny today and tomorrow, mostly clear overnight. The high will be 84 each day, overnight low 56. On the Oregon coast, mostly cloudy this morning, gradually becoming sunny today with a high of 67. Increasing clouds tonight with a low of 53. Partly sunny tomorrow with a high of 67. Weather for Eugene, Springfield, and vicinity. Sunny today with a high of 87. Mostly clear tonight with a low of 53. Mostly sunny tomorrow. The high will be 85. That's weather from 91.9 KRVM.

0: There is a blues standard, if there ever was one, Sweet Home Chicago, done for us by the B. Christopher Band on KRVM. Breakfast with the Blues, I've got one for you here from Lead Belly. Good morning, blues.
1: Now, this is the blues. Never the white man had the blues. Cause nothing to worry about. 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The blues got you. 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

There is Dave Thomas on KRVM. Breakfast with the Blues, Jivin' Johnny Etheridge with you here. Are you ready for some muddy waters? I just happen to have some for you.

was born. I got a boy child coming. 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He's gonna make pretty women's.

I got a mojo too. I got the John the Conqueror. I'm gonna mess with you. I'm gonna make you girls.

seventh day, on the seventh month, the seventh doctor say he was born for good luck, and that you see, I got $700.

Louisiana Blues, Manish Boy, and Hootsie Coochie Man. There's three from the Great Muddy Waters on Breakfast with the Blues, KRVM. Now here's Mike Golden.

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That's called Michigan Avenue from Albert Castilla here on KRVM. It's Breakfast with the Blues. I'm Jivin' John putting the records on. Here's Little Walter to play Juke.

There is Oregon blues great Curtis Salgado here on Breakfast with the Blues on KRVM. Now here's Jimmy Yancey.

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That's John Primer here on Breakfast with the Blues. 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Jive and Johnny with you. Here is Sippy Wallace.

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Give me my suitcase.

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4: Good morning. 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I'm Jivin' Johnny Etheridge. 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Here's weather for Oak Ridge. Sunny today and tomorrow, mostly clear overnight. The high will be 84 each day, overnight low 56. On the Oregon coast, mostly cloudy this morning, gradually becoming sunny today with a high of 67. Increasing clouds tonight with a low of 53. Partly sunny tomorrow with a high of 67. Weather for Eugene, Springfield, and vicinity. Sunny today with a high of 87. Mostly clear tonight with a low of 53. Mostly sunny tomorrow. The high will be 85. That's weather from 91.9 KRVM.

That kid's name is Harold Davenport. They call him Young Rel. Breakfast with the Blues on KRVM. Here is Kokomo Arnold.

and my love come falling down. Still my blues fell this morning, and my love come falling down.

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That is Come On, as done for us by Ryan Bluerath Newman here on KRVM. I'm Ty Fontani Etheridge with you. This is Breakfast with the Blues, where good times definitely roll. Here's Sam Cooke.

seem like my heart gon' break. Excuse me, mama, for knocking on

There was Blind Lemon Jefferson on KRVM with the Matchbox Blues. On Breakfast with the Blues, I've got one from Ronnie Wood, stepping out solo from the Rolling Stones to play a Jimmy Reed tune for us called Roll and Rumba.

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The Shedd Institute's 35th Annual Oregon Festival of American Music. 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

Honking saxophone from Red Prysock. That's called Hand Clapping. I'm jiving Johnny Etheridge with you here on KRVM's Breakfast with the Blues. Here is music now from Chris O'Leary.

Mojo Hand from Eugene's own Jimmy Haggard, the late Jimmy Haggard on KRVM. Breakfast with the Blues. Here's Billy Boy Arnold.

0: got you. But I ain't got you.
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0: That's an Allman Brothers tune called Whipping Post, done for us by Joven Webb on Breakfast with the Blues. This is KRVM. I'm Jivin' Johnny with you. Now here's the boss of the blues, Big Joe Turner.
1: Get out of that bed, wash your face and hands.

That's an Elmore James tune called Got to Move. We heard it done for us there by the original Fleetwood Mac featuring Peter Green. Breakfast with the Blues on KRVM. Here is Texas blues woman, Lillian Glynn.

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4: 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I'm Jivin' Johnny Etheridge. 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Here's weather for Oak Ridge. Sunny today and tomorrow, mostly clear overnight. The high will be 84 each day, overnight low 56. On the Oregon coast, mostly cloudy this morning, gradually becoming sunny today with a high of 67. Increasing clouds tonight with a low of 53. Partly sunny tomorrow with a high of 67. Weather for Eugene, Springfield, and vicinity. Sunny today with a high of 87. Mostly clear tonight with a low of 53. Mostly sunny tomorrow. The high will be 85. That's weather from 91.9 KRVM.

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We serve breakfast with the blues just like this, 7 mornings a week on KRVM. Here is music now from Canned Heat.

baby's running around with another man. Well now, mama, baby, she done left me. She done left for somebody else. Well now, my baby left me. Now I'm sleeping by myself. Well now I'm telling everybody that I ain't gotta find somebody else. 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

That was new from Need to Breathe with Say It Now. Good morning, I'm Karen. Here's Blind Pilot with We Are the Tide on 91.9 KRVM.

0: 91.9 KRVM. That was Crowded House with Something So Strong. 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
5: KRVM weather. In Oak Ridge today, sunny with highs in the mid-80s. Increasing clouds tonight, lows of 57. Tomorrow, mostly cloudy, then gradually clearing, highs of 85. At the coast today, mostly cloudy, becoming sunny, highs in the upper 60s. Increasing clouds tonight, lows of 53. Tomorrow, cloudy, becoming mostly sunny, highs of 68. In the Eugene-Springfield area, today, sunny with highs near 87. Increasing clouds tonight, lows of 54. Tomorrow, mostly cloudy, becoming sunny, highs of 86.
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That was the latest from Happy Landing with Machines. Good morning, I'm Kara, and here's Chris Isaac with Baby Did a Bad Bad Thing on 91.9 KRVM.

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1: And we're checking in with Eric from Green Hill Humane Society. Who is our pet of the week?
2: Well, it's a little six-year-old, mostly black, dachshund, 22 pounds, came in as a stray, and I think is a purebred. I think dachshund is right. And looking at him, he looks like a dachshund. Not a very big one, even. And whoever was taking care of him did well keeping his weight down, because dachshunds are prone to getting a little chunky like me. So he looks very healthy to me. Been there actually that long at Green Hill, but so we don't really know how he does with other dogs, also cats. So in both cases, a slow introduction would be a good thing to try. And then children probably 8 and above, he's a little shy. I think children sometimes get a little tight to dogs, and that might make our friend Doc a little nervous. So 8 and above would be better. No feedback from the staff on this one, so I'm going by the pictures, and I think I'd like him. He's a very handsome young man.
1: He is a handsome young man, though I must say that the second picture captures his probably personality the best. No, the first one.
2: Yeah,
1: excuse me, the first one.
2: Oh,
1: it's the
2: okay.
1: First one that the camera caught him with his tongue stuck out. It looks like he was... mid-cleaning.
2: Yeah, he's quite expressive. Obviously been well taken care of. Came in with another dog that I think he'd been with, but didn't seem particularly bonded to, and I'm thinking that dog has already been adopted. So this is going to make a great little dog for somebody. And dachshunds, they're great dogs. Very easy to manage.
1: They are the kind of dogs, though, you got to make sure you get their walkies in, because if you don't, they will gain the weight.
2: Yeah, so. You're right. And they don't have much. You got to limit. They can't have the open bowl concept because they'll eat the whole bowl.
1: Yeah.
2: So, yeah. Good point.
1: So this would be great for low to medium energy. So good for walks and jogs.
2: Right.
1: That kind of activity.
2: And I don't usually point this out, but this is a dog that might do better in an apartment because of size and stuff. Can manage better than wouldn't necessarily need a fenced yard and, you know, like a big dog might. And I think he would do better in smaller digs than some.
1: So we're talking about Doc. Doc is a dachshund standard smooth-haired mix, six-year-old. He's black and tan, and he is available for adoption.
2: I got to rattle them off quickly. For the rest of this month, we're continuing our large dog sort of assisted. They augment the adoption process and give some things to help people out and reward them for adopting a large dog. And the rest of the month as well, there's an empty the shelter program going. So all dogs over a year old get half off on their, I was going to say tuition. That's not the right word. The fee, their adoption fee. And lastly, this Thursday, the 20th, at Laurelwood Golf Course, there's a putt for pups event that's some sort of fundraiser that clearly involves golf. But all of these you can check out at green-shield.org and find out more about.
1: All right, Eric, thank you so much, and we'll check in with you next time.
2: Sounds good, Adam. You take care. Bye-bye.
1: You too. Bye-bye.
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0: That was Joe Pug with Silver Harps and Violins on 91.9 KRVM. 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

0: 91.9 KRVM. That was Keb Mo with "The Worst Is Yet to Come." The Fiesta Cultural is happening at the First Friday Art Walk on September 4th from 5:30 to 10 p.m. at the Farmers Market Pavilion in Eugene. 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
5: KRVM weather. In Oak Ridge today, sunny with highs in the mid-80s. Increasing clouds tonight, lows of 57. Tomorrow, mostly cloudy, then gradually clearing, highs of 85. At the coast today, mostly cloudy, becoming sunny, highs in the upper 60s. Increasing clouds tonight, lows of 53. Tomorrow, cloudy, becoming mostly sunny, highs of 68. In the Eugene-Springfield area, today, sunny with highs near 87. Increasing clouds tonight, lows of 54. Tomorrow, mostly cloudy, becoming sunny, highs of 86.
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That was new from Mark Broussard with I'm Going Home, featuring Joe Bonamassa. Good morning, I'm Karen. Here's Loudon Wainwright III with Say That You Love Me on 91.9 KRVM.

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0: That was Trevor Hall with Unity on 91.9 KRVM. 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
1: 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And on Sunday, August 23rd, the Black Heart Procession performs on the Wow Hall stage. 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

0: 91.9 KRVM, that was Carl Denson with Shake It Out. The annual Blackberry Bramble, a leisurely bicycle excursion with blackberry pie and ice cream, is set for Sunday, August 30th at Altenbaker Park in Eugene. 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
3: KRVM weather. In Oak Ridge today, sunny with highs in the mid-80s. Increasing clouds tonight, lows of 57. Tomorrow, mostly cloudy, then gradually clearing, highs of 85. At the coast today, mostly cloudy, becoming sunny, highs in the upper 60s. Increasing clouds tonight, lows of 53. Tomorrow, cloudy, becoming mostly sunny, highs of 68. In the Eugene-Springfield area, today, sunny with highs near 87. Increasing clouds tonight, lows of 54. Tomorrow, mostly cloudy, becoming sunny, highs of 86.
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2: Wake up, Maggie. I think I got something to say to you. It's late September, and I really should be back at my school. I know I keep you amused, but I feel

That was the latest from Devin Gilfillian with Hold On Hourglass. Good morning, I'm Kara, and here's Roseanne Cash with Modern Blue on 91.9 KRVM.

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2: I'm Dr. Anthony Lizowitz, and this is Climate Connections. In Philadelphia's Eastwick neighborhood, heavy rain is cause for alarm.
3: If we're looking outdoors and the rain is coming hard, everyone is in a panic.
2: Lifelong resident Donna Johnson says during storms, water rushes in from upstream and fills the creeks in Eastwick. It overflows the banks, flooding streets and homes in the low-lying area. And the risks are growing as climate change causes more intense rain and rising seas worsen storm surge flooding from the nearby Delaware River. For a long time, residents have pushed for the city to address the problem.
3: It took so long for this concern to be a concern of more than just the neighbors.
2: But finally, momentum is building. 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There's a long road ahead to secure funding and implement the projects, but Johnson's committed to keeping at it.
3: I love my neighborhood. It's home.
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0: 91.9 KRVM. That was Bruce Sedano with One Beautiful Life. 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
2: KRVM weather. Tonight in Oak Ridge, increasing clouds with lows of 57. Tomorrow, mostly cloudy, then gradually clearing, highs in the mid-80s. At the coast tonight, increasing clouds, lows of 53. Tomorrow, cloudy, becoming mostly sunny, highs of 68. In the Eugene-Springfield area, tonight, increasing clouds with lows of 54. Tomorrow, mostly cloudy, becoming sunny, highs of 86.
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That was new from Tedeschi Trucks Band with Future Soul. 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

0: 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More information on this and other organizations can be found under the What's Happening tab at krvm.org.
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4: KRVM weather. Tonight in Oak Ridge, increasing clouds with lows of 57. Tomorrow, mostly cloudy, then gradually clearing, highs in the mid-80s. At the coast tonight, increasing clouds, lows of 53. Tomorrow, cloudy, becoming mostly sunny, highs of 68. In the Eugene-Springfield area tonight, increasing clouds with lows of 54. Tomorrow, mostly cloudy, becoming sunny, highs of 86.
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91.9 KRVM with Ghost. There's the latest from Victoria Cardona. Cat Stevens started off the hour with Sitting. Good afternoon. I'm Adam. Want to thank Laura for filling in for me for part of last week while I was on vacation. And glad to be back. Got a latest coming up from Suzanne Vega. Also hear a new one from Monday Night Social with Pop Song 89. Here's REM off of Green on 91.9 KRVM.

0: 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With a different DJ each morning. Tomorrow, it is Coffee Jack, your barista of the blues for the Harmonica Hump Day edition. 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

0: 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There's the Bare Naked Ladies and Testing 1, 2, 3. And we had The Ticket by ALO. Want to send a thanks out to Nicole DeWeese in Eugene and Milo Matthews in Olympia, Washington. They are members of 91.9 KRVM. 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
5: KRVM weather. Tonight in Oak Ridge, increasing clouds with lows of 57. Tomorrow, mostly cloudy, then gradually clearing, highs in the mid-80s. At the coast tonight, increasing clouds, lows of 53. Tomorrow, cloudy, becoming mostly sunny, highs of 68. In the Eugene-Springfield area, tonight, increasing clouds with lows of 54. Tomorrow, mostly cloudy, becoming sunny, highs of 86.
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That's a new one from Fantastic Cat and Don't Let Go. And Midnight Oil did Blue Sky Mine. Here is Bonnie Raitt with Storm Warning. I'm Adam, and you're listening to 91.9 KRVM.

0: It's the Red Clay Strays on 91.9 KRVM. There's People Hatin'. 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
0: Here's the new one from Allison Russell. 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She is one of these singers and the wife of J.T. 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

0: on 91.9 KRVM. We're going back to the beginning with Counting Crows. There's Round Here, opening track from their debut, August and Everything After. And Ben Solee did A Change Is Gonna Come. Great cover of that song. Want to send a thanks out to Claire Frederich in Albany and Chris Snyder and Pam Jocelyn in Eugene for their continued membership in 91.9 KRVM. 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
5: KRVM weather. Tonight in Oak Ridge, increasing clouds with lows of 57. Tomorrow, mostly cloudy, then gradually clearing, highs in the mid-80s. At the coast tonight, increasing clouds, lows of 53. Tomorrow, cloudy, becoming mostly sunny, highs of 68. In the Eugene-Springfield area tonight, increasing clouds with lows of 54. Tomorrow, mostly cloudy, becoming sunny, highs of 86.
0: Adam hanging out with you on this Tuesday afternoon. I have something new from the Jayhawks in the next hour, plus the latest from Ben Green. Foreign Tongues is the name of the new album by the Rolling Stones, and it mostly consists of leftover tracks from their last album, Hackney Diamonds. Here is In the Stars on 91.9 KRVM.

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91.9 KRVM. That's the band Eels with Cap in Hand. Their album Cookie Happened comes out in October. And Jackson Browne from his masterpiece Late for the Sky and Fountain of Sorrow. I'm Adam. Here is Ryan Shoup with Just Say Yes on 91.9 KRVM. The V stands for Variety.

0: 91.9 KRVM. That's the latest from the group Mount Joy with song Lucy. And we had Together by Snack Time. Listen for Rockin' El Centro. 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Eligio is your host. You'll hear Spanish hits and more on Rockin' El Centro on 91.9 KRVM.
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0: 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Here's Keeping Our Heads Above Water on 91.9 KRVM. The V stands for variety. Oh.

0: 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That's Corinne Ann with I Was Never Yours. And we had Boom Like That from Mark Knopfler. 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

0: 91.9 KRVM. That's In State from the Canadian singer-songwriter Kathleen Edwards. We have the Raconteurs with Some Days I Don't Feel Like Trying. The Eugene YMCA is hosting a welcoming festival on Sunday afternoon, September 13th from 2 to 5 at their site on 24th Avenue in Eugene. There will be cultural performances, food trucks, resource booths, games, and activities. And KRVM will be there, so make sure to stop by and say hello. This event is part of National Welcoming Week, embracing all community members. 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
1: KRVM weather. Tonight in Oak Ridge, increasing clouds with lows of 57. Tomorrow, mostly cloudy, then gradually clearing. Highs in the mid-80s. At the coast tonight, increasing clouds, lows of 53. Tomorrow, cloudy, becoming mostly sunny, highs of 68. In the Eugene-Springfield area tonight, increasing clouds with lows of 54. Tomorrow, mostly cloudy, becoming sunny, highs of 86.
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On 91.9 KRVM, there's Jay Buchanan with True Black. Latest album's called Weapons of Beauty. And Greg Allman did Come and Go Blues. I'm Adam. Thanks for listening. Here's Gabriel Kelly with Only Thing to Do on 91.9 KRVM.

0: 91.9 KRVM. That's Teddy Thompson, and I Should Get Up. And we had High Steppin' from the Avett Brothers. Tonight at 9, listen for Around Midnight with Ben Brown. It's 50 years of that truly American musical art form known as jazz. He'll play the standards from the 1930s through the 1980s. That's Around Midnight tonight at 9 on 91.9 KRVM.
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0: 91.9 KRVM, that's Eric Lindell and Let Me Know. And we had I'm So Gone from Jackie Greene. Sending a thanks out this afternoon to Estelle Swan in Eugene and Marcy and Charles Graham in Florence for their continued financial support. We just would not be here without you. Thank you from all of us here at 91.9 KRVM.
1: 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And on Sunday, August 23rd, the Black Heart Procession performs on the Wow Hall stage. 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
0: Here's Railroad Earth off of Last of the Outlaws with When the Sun Gets in Your Blood on 91.9 KRVM.

0: 91.9 KRVM, it's Enigma and Return to Innocence. And we had Hozier. He did Eat Your Young. The Fiesta Cultural is happening at the First Friday Art Walk on September 4th. It's from 5:30 to 10 p.m. at the Farmers Market Pavilion in Eugene. This free family-friendly event is a celebration of the diverse cultures and traditions across Latin America, including live music, dance, an artisan marketplace, hands-on activities, food carts, and community connections. 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
5: KRVM weather. Tonight in Oak Ridge, increasing clouds with lows of 57. Tomorrow, mostly cloudy, then gradually clearing, highs in the mid-80s. At the coast tonight, increasing clouds, lows of 53. Tomorrow, cloudy, becoming mostly sunny, highs of 68. In the Eugene-Springfield area, tonight, increasing clouds with lows of 54. Tomorrow, mostly cloudy, becoming sunny, highs of 86.
0: I'm Adam. We have Tupelo Honey coming up here at 5 o'clock. It's Americana with the Twang with Tim Little. Following that, it's The Wise Owl, a mix of music like no other with Liz. And then at 9, listen for Around Midnight, our jazz program with Ben Brown. I'll have more real variety and music for you tomorrow afternoon. Here's a new one from Late Night Thoughts with Days Like This on 91.9 KRVM.

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